storm, it seems like everyone thought you were calm.

somebody's going right now. The devil's trying to convince you there's no way you can make it out.

0: day. Like no other day that the church has ever known.
1: I don't know.
0: And I used to think I was one, but I know I'm not. That's that there is something absolutely incredible just ahead of the church of the living God.
1: And all you have to do right now is just keep moving forward.

0: about your situation,
1: but he hasn't.
0: The Bible says that we are not in his hand.
1: In heaven and earth may pass away, but his word.

0: Because Christ's nature did not come from Adam.
1: The Bible says the Word became flesh.
0: The Word became flesh, so the life of Christ was never adulterated.
1: Was never corrupted.
0: Is the life of God.
1: So anyone that believes in, that's why when he died as a man, was able to take the sin nature of man and give us another nature.
0: Anyone.

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0: 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May you receive it with divine acceleration.
1: Again, every good thing that has been delayed, may you receive it with divine acceleration.

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0: Jumanum, Nahindu, Hindu,
1: 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Hey, yeah, yummy. Hey, yeah, yummy. Hey, yeah.

Yamish, you know,

0: Thank you until Louisa and Richard Sunday, and God bless you, and then Richard Sunday, God bless you, and then God richly bless you and more for doing the work of the Lord. And they coming from a Richard Sunday, from a Abuba. I've been saying, forgive me, Abuba. God bless you, Mama. That is Mama, Reverend Papa Pat, from the Liberation of God.
1: Yes, this has been all in place, and God's wounds on this is the point in time, 100 nations, powerful, 100 nations all tracking to Ghana.
2: One mandate, every nation. So if you are coming from this hundred countries, make sure that you have been able to win one. That is the mandate. That's why we want one mandate. Okay. All right. So it's a prayer and also going to be by the year 2023. Assembly, we're going to build or plant 1 million churches.
1: Between now and 2023, this is a very huge start.
2: So, just as I said, we are unable to hold this ground.
1: Because there are a lot of countries, so why Ghana? The spotlight is on Ghana. God has placed Ghana.
2: So, one of our speakers said something. Ghana is a peaceful country. Ghana is a peaceful country. So I believe God has a peace for us. We are also believing God for the program is going to session. We don't have morning session and evening session. And with the morning session, venue, it's Accra Sports Stadium.
1: Okay, okay. The morning session registration goes for 100 cities. 100 cities. Evening session. It's free registration. Okay. Very simple. And someone will ask what is inside the 100 cities.
2: The 100 cities, what's the package? Okay, so it comes with a lot. Yes, so basically
0: And send out for you to support, and where God delivered, and that in that God bless you so much, my mother, we are blessed in you too, and our blessed is with us.
3: Always prompt in delivery the message.
0: God bless you. And what is the name of some of the people that are coming? Are we going to have invited guests, ministers, and some outside? Okay.
2: So we have Reverend Dominic, he's in Singapore.
4: And then the man of the land as well.
0: He's a slave. Oh, wow.

0: president.
1: Our president, yes.
0: Yes.
1: Yes.
0: Though he's a man of God.
2: Exactly.
0: Wow, we are blessed.
2: A lot of speakers.
0: We have Reverend John coming. He's a man of God. I really love him. Some time ago, he used to go to the group leadership seminars. But for some time, I've not been hearing of

0: you are here because of what you heard. Your life, your existence now, whatever you are, is a product of information accumulated in your spirit. The information you have believed has become the transformation you enjoy. If you don't understand your life, commit to prayer. Yes, pray. But sir, in your prayer, no prayer enters to heaven without informative presentation.
1: What do you know that you need to present? Jesus, in John chapter 17 verse 1, the glory of God to change the presence of his peace from the existence of the past to the present of his existence. Now the glory of God to let that glory come into existence. So it means that Jesus was information. Information is not you, but who you were is you. Unless you connect to who you were, you cannot become what you become.
0: So listen,
2: Information should be the accompaniment power in order for you to be listening to what you want to know. You are sent to Proverbs chapter 1. And I want to read Proverbs chapter 1, verse 1. It says, and I want to understand from the verse 22, no wisdom and instruction to perceive the words of understanding, to receive the instruction of wisdom, justice and judgment, equity, to give subtlety to the simple, to the young man knowledge, and this man will hear. And will understand and shall attain unto wise counsel. And it makes me believe, like you said about prayer, it's like you are going to court. And for me, for you, to listen to what you want to know, destiny, people are living in the shadows of the past and the now. There are people who are dying, and their destiny is still written in the realms of God.
0: So you see, in the realm, for you to cross into the realm of your destiny.

0: All of them are based
1: on the information you get.
2: Wow.
1: Yes.
0: The just shall leave.
2: My faith.
1: What is faith?
0: Faith is the right accumulation of information
1: about yourself.
0: It's not about God.
1: And you out.
0: It is about you and God.
1: If you don't know you,
0: God won't know you.
2: If you don't know you. God won't know you.
1: If you want to know you,
0: it means that you go and discover you through God.
1: Then you can remind him that you said I am this.
0: So God bring me to me.
1: So that I can be me.
0: So you can't go to God
1: when you don't know who you are.
0: He said.
1: He can't respond.
2: Pushing me into the book of Chronicles about Jabez.
1: Thank you, Jabez.
2: Was more honorable than his brother, but he has not been aware.
1: And so he was going through a trauma, tough times because of the name the man has placed on him.
0: But he recovered, great sickness is ignorance.
2: Do you know
0: ignorance is a sin?
2: Ignorance is a sin.
0: Yes.
2: Wow. How can ignorance be dangerous than fornication? Ignorance is dangerous than stealing. Wow.
0: Ignorance is dangerous than every single wickedness people mention.
1: Why?
0: Because the platform, the seed of every action is in the power of what you know.
2: Wow.
0: It's in the power of what you know.
2: So if someone is complaining, you have done days and it's not working out, you need to discover who you were before it will manifest.
0: The earth is the Lord, and the fullness thereof.
1: The earth is the Lord.
0: The fullness thereof.
1: You know something.
0: This world does not respond to unidentified things.
1: It doesn't.
2: Wow.
0: That is why anytime Satan wants to operate, he needs an identity.
1: He wants to work through somebody.
0: If you don't know, nobody knows you.
1: I tell you.
0: For Paul, we know.
1: Jesus, who are you?
2: Then you don't know yourself.
1: Then they want to beat you.
0: Once the doctors of Philip did not know who they were, they were lost.
1: Because if you don't know, you will be disrespected.
2: Ash.
0: Galatians chapter 4 verse 4, when the child is still young, he is the heir of everything, but he could not attain it.
2: People will be placing many listeners.
0: Blessings are close to them. But ignorance has denied them access.
2: Jesus, do you know what Jesus came to this world to do? He provided. Tell me what God did in the first place.
0: In the chronicles of creation. The first thing he did was identity. Let us make man in our own image and likeness. That's what Apostle Paul said. He is the visible image of God. Do you know why Apostle Paul was so powerful?
1: Go and read every single statement, every book of apostle Paul, he first identified his identity, everything around him must respond to who are you. I can tell you something in this world, young men, forgive me on this, but I must make this example. Young men, these days who are singing.
0: Those that are making difference are people who mention their names in their songs.
2: They mention their names
0: in the song.
2: Wow.

0: They will say, you lost the system for a rapper.
1: And when he was coming back,
0: he kept on before he sings the mention of his name first, identity. Can I mention some of them?
1: When he came back, every song he sang, he mentioned his name.
0: There was a mystery, I don't know where he got that from.
1: You can't even mention your name and tell yourself this name is a great name.
0: My name is not a great name. Watch me.
1: I said it is impossible. That's right. I know who I am. The fact that you know who I am does not mean that you will not be contested. The contest is, if you know, the only thing that can make us believe that you know is for you to write an exam.
0: Then you qualify to know what you think you know.
1: Until you write it, we don't know.
0: So sometimes people go through certain things, they think.
1: It came to this, you see, when you bury me, you only plant me.
0: So there's different, they all go to the ground.
1: But one is purported.
0: To bring forth fruit.
1: So when you bury me with the intent of burying myself, with self identification,
0: I am the likeness of God.
1: You can't bury God.
0: That's right. You can't. It's impossible. I am the visible image of the invisible God.
1: If you see God, I'm here, and I see God.
0: You don't want me to believe who God says I am, but you want me to believe what your emotion tells me I am.
1: What you see about me.
0: I don't need you to tell me who I am. I see who I am. I don't need you to qualify. Any great personality is a person who has been able to convincingly build the belief in himself more than the standard view of people. That's right.
1: Who are you?
2: You need to discover.
1: Self-identification. Let that make us in our own image, like what God was interested in making man in his identity.
0: Because he knows that no operation on this earth successfully without knowing who you are.
1: Who are you?
0: Many people, the only question you need to enter the doors of your destiny is the identity of who you are.
1: Simple.
0: You need to answer that question.
2: Who do men say I am? Jesus, I am.
1: This is the voice that shouts in the wilderness, that says prepare the way of the Lord.
0: That is what the Bible says.
2: discover this. Discover this. Even science is known. That is the existence. And go, did not become God to change your life. It can't find you. As a child of God, I'm going through a lot of things. This week, you're making a casua, and especially when you get to

Kuwait. And then you tell them that you are liking Jehovah, opposite TV3. And then you are destined point at the family chapel. And you meet me there.

0: I am there, it's a powerful program coming this week.
1: You need to discover everything that is lost, your destiny, your destiny, your destiny, your destiny, your destiny, your destiny, your destiny, your destiny, your destiny, your destiny, your destiny, your destiny, your destiny, your destiny, your destiny, your destiny, your destiny, your destiny, your destiny, your destiny, your destiny, your destiny, your destiny, your destiny, your destiny, your destiny, your destiny, your destiny, your destiny, your destiny, your destiny, your destiny, your destiny, your destiny, your destiny, your destiny, your destiny, your destiny, your destiny, your destiny, your destiny, your destiny, your destiny, your destiny, your destiny, your destiny, your destiny, your destiny, your destiny, your destiny, your destiny, your destiny, your destiny, your destiny, your destiny, your destiny, your destiny, your destiny, your destiny, your destiny, your destiny, your destiny, your destiny, your destiny, your destiny, your destiny, your destiny, your destiny, your destiny, your destiny, your destiny, your destiny, your destiny, your you have a meeting to initiate your destiny. So you can roam about in this world. Nothing will change.
0: You know what I've dropped into my spirit?
2: You don't want to discover yourself.
0: Your family will point a finger where you need to go.
2: And so they'll be telling you.
0: This is what our family is going to do. You need to go through the same thing.
2: But you need to tell yourself up.
0: And pick up your pieces.
2: And move forward.
1: It's just three days, seven, eight, nine, and then the 7, 8, 10, 11, 12, 1, and then 7, 8, 10, 11, 12, 1, and then 9, 9, 9, 10, 9, 10, 9, 10, 9, 10, 9, 10, 9, 10, 9, 10, 9, ten, 9, 10, 9, 10, 9, 10, 9, 10, 9, 10, 9, 10, 9, 10, 9, 10, 9, 10, 9, 10, 9, 10, 9, 10, 9, 10, 9, 10, 9, 10, 9, 10, 9, 10, 9, 10, 9, 10, 9, 10, 9, 10, 9, 10, 9, 10, 9, 10, 9, 10, 9, 10, 9, 10, 9, 10, 9, 10, 9, 10, 9, 10, 9, 10, 9, 10, 9, 10, 9, 10, 9, 10, 9, 10, 9, 10, 9, 10, 9, 10, 9, 10, 9, 10, 9, 10, 9, 10, 9, for someone who can heal them.
2: That's right. That's right.
1: See, no matter what has been happening to you in life.
2: Mm-hmm.
1: You see, after this, after the session, you can come and tell me for these 3 days. Normally, I don't make posters. Hardly you see me doing it. But you know this program. This program. I am coming out of the bowels of my anointing.
2: That's right.
1: Because of his name. But the man placed on me as a prophet of death. Come, let's work on it. Let's unlock the destiny, let's bring the destiny into reality. Yes. So you know, I've always been saying, no single soul starts in the church, that your destiny will not come, no matter how collapsed, by the grace of God, it will come back to life. Proper information, prophetic collegiations. It's not just talking.
2: That's right. If only the Lord speaks, then he speaks to bring liberty. That's what the Lord has done.
1: So you make a time, there's a meeting that is meaningful, that can take things around, and this is one of the meetings. Let all rules to Kaswa. When I'm coming from you, you just alight and worship me. Close to the channel, ask them, you're going to DPC, Lord FM Church, just tell them where you are. We are just opposite. That is TV3, Lord FM Church. You'll find the church, it starts 6 p.m. Later, 8 o'clock, the service has ended. We are not taking time. So it's seven, and you know, you've got powerful singers, as usual. The mother house will be present, and then my son Daniel, Kwame, Los, he will be ministering, Prissy will be ministering, Abigail will be ministering, and

0: Mrs. Afer
1: The musicians, the boys are there, I know we are getting visitors as well, the boys are there, I know we are getting a program.
0: I'm there, I'm there, I'm there, I'm there, I'm there, I'm there, I'm there, I'm there, I'm there, I'm there, I'm there, I'm there, I'm there, I'm there, I'm there, I'm there, I'm there, I'm there, I'm there, I'm there, I'm there, I'm there, I'm there, I'm there, I'm there, I'm there, I'm there, I'm there, I'm there, I'm there, I'm there, I'm there, I'm there, I'm there, I'm there, I'm there, I'm there, I'm there, I'm there, I'm there, I'm there, I'm there, I'm there, I'm there, I'm there, I'm there, I'm there, I'm there, I'm there, I'm there, I'm there, I'm there, I'm there, I'm there, I'm there, I'm there, I'm there, I'm there, I'm there, I'm there, I'm there, I'm there, I'm there, I'm there, I'm there, I'm there, I'm there, I'm there, I'm there, I'm there, I'm there, I'm there, I'm there, I'm there, I'm there, I'm there Lord of Lord of Bempa
1: L O R D F M Osu Bempa, your prophet of destiny.
0: All social.
1: I want you to follow me on Facebook, on TikTok,
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0: Bempa.
1: Lord of
0: Lord of
1: Phone number.
0: 0535588533721.
1: I want to take this opportunity to appreciate my dear wife, a lot of people following me for a long time, I believe she's based in the US.
0: Melody, one of my daughters, my one and only daughter, my wife, she was on board. I saw, because it's Billy, Billy, Billy, Billy, Billy, Billy, Billy, Billy, Billy, Billy, Billy, Billy, Billy, Billy, Billy, Billy, Billy, Billy, Billy, Billy, Billy, Billy, Billy, Billy, Billy, Billy, Billy, Billy, Billy, Billy, Billy, Billy, Billy, Billy, Billy, Billy, Billy, Billy, Billy, Billy, Billy, Billy, Billy, Billy, Billy, Billy, Billy, Billy, Billy, Billy, Billy, Billy, Billy, Billy, Billy, Billy, Billy, Billy, Billy, Billy, Billy, Billy, Billy, Billy, Billy, Billy, Billy, Billy, Billy, Billy, Billy, Billy, Billy, Billy, Billy, Billy, Billy, Billy, Billy, Billy, Billy, Billy, Billy, Billy, Billy, Billy, Billy, Billy, Billy, Billy, Billy, Billy, Billy, Billy,
2: Prophet Aless, Lord Amma.
3: On board.
2: Thank you so much for joining.
3: I saw
2: Rebecca
3: Addo.
2: I saw Momis.
3: Following
2: to
3: Michael.
2: Following
3: Abdella
2: Follow me.

0: I want to be quick.
1: Minatu is thank you so much. Obasewa, Prince Benji.
0: We want to Emmanuel.
1: Parrot.
0: Elia.
1: Baby.
0: I don't know.
1: Christ leaves.
0: Yakubu Ibrahim.
1: Aziz Mohammed.
0: Vance Alan Agabus, Alan Cash, all the way from Italy.
1: Thank you so much, Alan, for joining.
0: Thank you, Dream Big.
1: Lots of people. Shelly Saint John, mighty man of faith, I believe, because when you compare your time to our time, it's how great God is, he said on Facebook, good afternoon, mighty man of faith and family,
0: how are you feeling today?
1: Heavenly Father, please help them to see through.
0: Keep your blood open around you always.
1: I believe it's a prayer.
0: Thank you so much, woman of God, God bless you, amen to your prayer. May the Lord bless each and every one of you, may you be fruitful in the name of Jesus, God bless you.
1: Please help them to see through. Keep your blood open around you always. May the Lord bless each and every one of you, may you be fruitful in the name of Jesus. God bless you.
0: Also, I believe in you, one you want.
1: Stick and stay.

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0: Father, speak over someone here. That you visit your mercy. May mercy visit you. May mercy visit you. May God send help to you. May God send help to you. The mercy of God is the help of God.
1: Heaven has a 911 line when you call for emergency.
0: You know that number? It's called mercy. Jesus, receive mercy.
1: Some of you have faith, but by the mercy of God,
0: may God visit you. May God change your story in Jesus' mighty name.

Changing, shifted by what's happening here, because there's a group of believers who are crying out

Let's do this thing.